0: praise, Isaiah. I hear you. We just got back in too, no doubt, man.
1: Yeah, my brother came. We were discussing something on a day, no doubt. So I had a doubt real quick.
0: Go on and say your praise and dream about your big boss. Well, then.
1: Still cracking up about it.
0: You see 10 Sam? Go on, no doubt. I can pull back, get my knees in the breeze. I'm back clear. Bye-bye. Bye-bye-bye. Appreciate the gear earlier, man. Appreciate the gear earlier, I'm telling you, no doubt. So that we can make the adjustments. Appreciate the gear. Bye-bye-bye-bye. Shut down, man. Please leave me alone. Hope you're doing well there, right?
1: I'm back down, Roger.
0: No shutdown, man. I'm back clear. Bye-bye.

0: tell that monster to leave me alone right there. 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I don't want to hurt him. I'm grown now. I'm the big man. Leave me alone. I don't want to see what I see.
1: I'm glad you got it there, right?

somebody fighting on 10. No smart move, on that 10. He pulled a cover off of one, but he didn't pull the cover off of the other one. Okay. Smart move on that 10, no doubt. And good news, I guess that 30 second video typically arrives here.

0: good news.
1: That means come over doing extra work.
0: That means come over doing extra work here, are ya? Yeah, Marty 410, you know that 180, he's up in there talking about something about a 15. Did you say that he got a 15 working on now, or a 180 at break? Okay, a 515 Bills driver, okay. 515 Bills driver, okay. That's what you're working on that team, okay. With no pain, no strain, 188, you're a bad man, I see you. Marty Fire Boy, that's a long way out. That's a long way out on that chain there, right? That means Mr. Comaway is going to be busy. That means Mr. Comaway is going to be busy, I see ya. Always busy. Okay. Alright, stay safe on that day, no doubt. I guess that 30 second video tickle you. Good news. Bye bye. No doubt. Well, I'm glad things are looking good. I'm glad things are looking good, and I'm glad it looked good on that day. Good news, I'm back clear, bye-bye. Guys seem to be doing a lot of things with them on that team. Alright, you never know, you might get one or two, you might get one of the good deal too there, right?

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I'm back doing what he was doing. I see you. Yeah, we stepping back away on the thing. Know that we had to step in short on. Alright, stay safe, man. Nice hearing you back by the bank. Keep on and keep it on. Hollering at your boyfriend. 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

0: Hey, I'm just curious to know how you feel on this cup beer here. 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

0: ain't nobody little black park out there. 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
1: Hey, I just hit the foot, sir. Let me tell you something about.
0: I got this 25 watts going in this hero. It keyed 200 watts, man. Hey, Pablo, this 25.
2: It ain't cold in Mississippi. Hey, nobody, it ain't cold up on the island. What's wrong with you?
3: Hello, Iceman, a rule of flow of
0: all right, Pablo, I'm going 107, man. Somebody want to know who I'm keying at 200 watts. I'm keying.
2: You must be the lost your mind. Nobody might
0: want to know. Back on the cap, nigga. I slipped out the foot pedal, Pablo. I'm going.
3: You see,
0: you probably hit me on the bad foot icon. Can you hit me on that bad foot icon? Hey, sir, can you hit me on that icon? Wait. Hey, yep, see, I guess I'm on that 25 watts. You see, I'm about 25 watts. I'm a cap bigger, stone cap bigger. I'm keying 2,100 on this bad foot icon. Tip off. Hey, Doug Hunter, I had to put that 200 watts back out there. I had to put that 200 watts back out there. Tip off.

I'll live it down your waist.

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0: 19 Magnolia. Hey, JR, unit 19 Magnolia looking free.
1: Man, I say shit. I wasn't gonna put up another dog on it until I was done. I put them cows in the fires up, man. Dang, watch your man shoot.
0: JR 11, 20 George.

0: man. I changed my mind. I say, hey, what I want to do is ask, talk to him for 2 minutes and ask him about the weather.
1: Right, yeah. Okay, I'm going to mention somebody on key down at Carlin while you was on the key. I couldn't get it there.
2: Hey, JR. Hey, JR, unit 19 in the Magnolia. Hey, JR. Hey, team, man, know you're looking great.
1: He's trying to call my name, but his city went real fast. Hello, good evening to you, 212, right back to you, come on.

0: think that was Super 7. They said, oh, yeah, hey, I guess...
1: I know
0: you're reading this.
1: I've been reading the mail for the past, what, how long I put that station up over there? I've been listening. Now, I've been...
2: Hey, Seawood Slim, Jack Daniels.
1: I pulled my hand back. I was listening to the conversation.
0: Come on, 320 is there, but you got to be up. You're in
1: 99. You know, she was listening too late. She kind of, like when we come from that way, she took that antenna loose. Shoot, she ain't even hooked that back up. She ain't even cut that radio. I've been down there 3 or 4 times. She ain't even cut that radio.
3: Back here, you make me laugh, Captain.
1: kind of bigger. What's going on, controller, while Key and his captain?
3: Must be a ghost. That's what you said, controller. I'm gone.

0: Drew, you say that video, man, you gonna have all them cap niggas keying on them cap niggas hearing. You gonna have all them cap niggas keying on the hearing, cause I'm keying 1,100 watts. That's like around 2,000. That what them cap niggas hearing keying on them cap niggas 5,000 watt bird. They gonna key on this hearing right there. Right, right.
1: I guess I love conditions just like that.
2: Tell us what, dude.
1: What's up,
2: dude?
1: Tell us what, dude.
2: Hello.
1: Tell us what, dude. What, dude?
0: You better ever knew it. You better ever knew it. I built for endurance. I build for endurance. That's one thing I try to build. I try to do it for endurance. Cause I don't want to hear that fucker no more. Hey, once I get finished with it, I don't want to see that guy no more.
2: Tell us what, dude.
0: Get folks.

0: cabinet. I always been doing it. I keep it like that, man. That's how I always been. I've been doing it since I've been around 13 years old. So I just keep it.
1: Dr. B.B. King in the Blue Lines is quiet.

0: Hey, controller, controller, he might not hear you, man. 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I just got a little something on, man. I happen to hear you. Thought I'd bump it down away at 401, man. I didn't come to do no harm. I ain't come to raise no fuss. I just came to speak in my free controller. Hey, controller, controller, the law man just waved. I'm still on the got nothing on controller, that's why you can't hardly hear me, man. I'm just bumping down about 300, 400 bird watching, man. That's all I'm doing.
1: Still, you say, what you said, I ain't gonna touch that. That was up for the show.
0: Yeah, 410. Hey, controller, you see things ain't what you might have thought they was before. They didn't realize I got my swagger from up in Chester, PA from Pony. I got my watch from Siggy Peak. I got my tall game from Siggy Peak, too. And it's not no good for them now, 410.
1: That's my good friend, I ain't gonna pump up. I'm back 10
2: seconds. Yeah, well, okay, I got you that time. I'm gonna wave my hand while you in the back. Hey, low key,
0: down here in the hall yard with some audio, man. I ain't got no play weight out here, so I'm going to go. They call me, man.
3: I'm back
0: with the Super Bowl popo, I'm stepping.

0: charge on that JR.
1: Five of the Carolina.
2: Take care, JR. What are you working on, son?
1: The Super Bowl, football college. You.
2: Me.
1: Well, look, get back on JR. I'm gonna get on out of here.
3: That guy they call Bad Street in the home yard this way. Backstroke in these deep waters, man. I ain't worried about the sharks or none of that, folks.

0: start out brother down singing to your Keystone boss. A law man in the Razorback is out. I'm gonna have to find the number. I give a reject, get Trackmaster number, see if they got the whole deal. I ain't waiting on them over there, so I think I might.
1: Come on, hey. See you downtown.
0: Okay, that's right. Let me see it.
1: Come on, that car's making a show. Let me see it. What's that great about it? You know, that I didn't key, but I keyed this key for a chance.
2: I think I'm on you right there, Duck Hunter 281, saying let's ride.
3: I hear nobody when you're right down these legs. I'm gonna get up out of the way. But I think that 22 still when you're out there.
4: You tell that kid we get 22 still on that hog, they gon' help him. On that hog,

0: 5,000 feet.
1: Over here by the swelling willows.
0: No, them convicts are a little higher than that.
1: Oh, I'm fine.
0: I tamed down these woods while you were holding down. But if a convict will mess with me, I'll let them know I ain't got no sense. Take care, Skyhawk of the Carolinas. That guy they call Bass Reeves, that bad black ass lawman down in Arkansas, is out.
1: 4-5-9, 4-24 got down.
0: That's what I, kind of, that's where I swear for God, man. I said, that kind of thing is telling me in the Carolinas. I bet that gummy, if this ain't sounding like a voice I used to.
1: 5-4-5-9, 5-4-5-9.
0: That red suburban up
2: there,
0: yeah.
2: Pitbull,
0: that's who it was.
2: Well, at least you got it right. Well, I didn't mean to piece right on the wall, I'm trying. Well, at least you got it right. I ran with the placemaker at the same time.
3: Keep up the good work, Cadmigger. Catch you when I can. I just wanted to wave my hand on a late night shift.
4: Mr. Jimmy Swagger out here on the workbench in Florida, rolling on.
5: Older men, they have no discretion. They don't leave shit behind. You ought to see these performers down here, man. They got a station down here. And these farmers is trying to blow because them copies come out.
4: It's just Mother Nature, man. That's all it is, Peace. Hey, Peace. Trust me when I tell you that, Captain Meager. All it is Mother Nature. 14.
0: Man, they be in hell of a choppers on them. They be trapping them 30, 40, 50 at a time.
4: This Catmigger 6 over here, man. This Catmigger 6 over here, man. This Catmigger done lost his rabbit ass mind on that Catmigger man, man.
6: All right, Pete. Hey, 6, I heard you back there, Catmigger. Ain't no damn doubt about it, man. Y'all be easy.
4: Y'all take care, Catmigger. I put it down on y'all a little bit later on, man. I got to try to adjust some stuff and ease out the Catmigger way, that's for sure. Mr. Jimmy Swagger out here in this Catmigger workshop in these woods is rolling on.
0: I think he's spending all kind of money for copies to come scrap him. Catch him with the dogs, shoot him with hell to get the helicopter, and have the dogs run up across the field and get out there on the helicopter, try to kill him when they can. And one female to get away, and they're going to do it all over again, because I think they have about eight. They have three.
4: Six, you got something going on with your audio over there, Catmigger. You broke up or you crackling on that Catmigger end? I don't know, man. I know you ain't on your regular radio. But check your audio. Hey, Six, that's real talk. Check your audio. Something ain't right there, 410.
0: I'm telling you, man. And they don't leave nothing. And they go in your cornfield, man. Everything they don't eat. It's root up out the ground and eat the roots and the worms and everything else and trample it down, man. Them kind of figures destroy some land in a whole quick hurry. But like I say, they cure disease, man. Ain't nothing to live behind them.
4: You can't stay like that, that's for sure. You better change something on that end there, 14.
0: Yeah, man, they eat them kind of figures. Yeah, they eat them. I think I'm gonna fit over some chillers.
4: I can't tell you what that Catmigger gotta change, man. He might have to change radios, he might have to change. I don't know, but my homeboy ain't sounding right. Good evening to you, I'm here, Mr. Controller in the tobacco fields, Mr. Jimmy Swagger.
0: Anytime you can take a piece of meat laid on the sidewalk, if it's hot, watch the worms. It probably ain't really good for you.
4: You say, Jimmy, I'll tell you what them Catmiggers better do. They better worry about minding their own business on that hill. She's not worrying about what Six got going on that Catmigger. There ain't no damn doubt about it. Well, you got better there, Catmigger. I don't know what you did, but things got better there, 14.
0: Well, I took her to the bottoms down there where we hadn't been. I went down there about 20 minutes. She said, it's time to go home. She caught a big old pretty brim. Then I caught, I probably caught a 4-pound bass. And she was ready to go then, but about 3-4 minutes later, she was ready to go because I caught another one. So I'm thankful that Grandpa left me on the farm that time.
4: Yeah, Roger Devers. That's what I was doing. I was back here messing around. I put a final and a radio. And, you know, I was just checking the radio and seeing how we going to run on that Catmigger. But, hey, it is what it is, man. That's what we do, man.
0: She says she ate the big one tonight. She put the other one in the freezer.
4: What'd you say she was
0: saying? Well, that dinner was steak. She didn't tell me that after she had ate the whole bass up, then it was gone, too.
4: Okay. Plucked them all out, skinned them, washed them, Catmigger, and I put them Catmiggers on that damn smoker. Hey, Six in the Great Lakes, if you got a copy, I fed them Catmiggers yard birds, 410.
0: Well, somebody else will try our conversation, man. Because I slowed key and I heard him say something about all I got to do is go back to the creek. Yeah, I got a couple of, I didn't go catfishing this time. I went down and flew with them bass and brims.
6: man. Ain't nothing like fresh chicken, Cadmigan. Chicken, you know where it came from. Chicken, you know what it ate on that Cadmigan end. Trust and believe that. You already know. Six, put it on you later, Cadmigan.
0: Well, that guy's so stupid that he's got it. He's Cadmigan, Florida Woods, 410. Can't get no better than that. I had a whole lot of fun with that guy, man. Lord knows he was the one that taught me how to. I never forget, man, I went to him one time, they said I was running junk. You know, they had Dave, May, Muddy, Water, all that stuff. They said I was running junk. I said, Paul, they talking about me. He said, is your box broke? I said, no, sir. He said, did you get some 10-4 Roger right-ons? I said, yes, sir. He said, keep getting out of there on 10-4 Roger right-on. They ain't gonna stop talking about you. But they ain't sure change what they say. Train driver, I think they made them change what they say, 410.
4: Hey, new kid. Some kind of copycat, nigga. Jimmy Swagger said, Captain, shit too hot that break.
0: Oh, yeah, all them cops on the East Coast knew me, man. They knew that I was right behind the top of the stable and top of this. I had to wait. He came all the way topside of Jersey, so I had to wait. But we go eat, and I wait for the phone to get too full of him. But I learned a lot from that copy, man. When I went up there, I didn't know a whole lot. I knew electronics, I did it in the military. But I didn't know nothing about radio like that, electronics. See?
4: Man, and when I left that
0: copy,
4: I could do anything I wanted to do. DC box, and build it from scratch, and tear it apart, change the circuit, whatever.
0: Build a 10 circuit. That was the hardest thing to get in my head to put on. Let me build it so that I understood it. Man, if you don't get no better than that. Otherwise, I'd be like one of them.
7: Hello, train driver.
0: I'm on, let him go. I see you.

0: taking a guess and say
1: 549?
0: What about you taking a guess and just say 549?
1: Worldwide 549, number 5, break, break, break.
2: I heard you for a minute, J.I., but number 5 and
3: slave driver.
0: Well, that practice is
2: something right there, man.
0: Hey, number 5,
2: they just keyed up going back to 549. I ain't on nothing, but just look strong. Take care if you got a copy of the book, guy. That law man down here having fun, I see.
4: Hey, train driver, bring him. Hey, train driver, bring him.
5: I was trying to say hello to number 5, and you said no, no, no.
2: Man, that's on the forward movement. Take care. Appreciate it. I see you.
4: No, get back on no train, driver. No, get back on no train, driver.
2: 3CX 3000.
3: What are you doing, man?
2: 3CX 10,087. Them some real bad twos. I see.

0: here. I thought you was talking to me. Oh, man, I have some dirt on my back. I'm late tonight. Yeah, I did more than that.
1: I got it like that. Hey, JR. I'm sorry I put you to sleep, but I got it like that.
0: Well, you damn you, you're listening to train drive up here. Talking about he on a damn amplifier back in the days. I was just trying to see who you were talking to. I never did hear you. You just warming up. You keyed up on it. You gonna come down here and tuck me in, nephew? Hey, nephew, you coming to tuck your uncle in?
2: Hey, number 5549, so can I ease up in there with them boys, man? Hey, number 5549, so can I ease up in there with them boys, bro? Nigga, no doubt about it. You might not hear me. But when you can't hear me, leave me on the mall. Oh, to you, number 5549 is gone.
0: Now, nephew, now you know I got a sample before I put it on the Doug Luggin assembly line. I got a sample to stuff for it.
2: Right there, right back, number 5. Hey, number 5, I'm not trying to put it on your back, man. I'm just trying to put a little bit of fat back on. No doubt about it. I'm gonna ease on back and see what the rest of the world wanna do. Hey, number 5, nobody but 549. I'm through. Bye bye bye.

0: Hey, Skyhawk, I leave him slobbering in the microphone, man. I got to keep it real on this duck plug. No matter what the cat making situation might be. Oh, Skyhawk.
1: All good, dude.
0: That's the way it be done.
1: Doggone soul. Hey, nephew, your heart is over here.
0: 410, Skyhawk. Hey, Skyhawk, he come up in there with you a little bit that time around, but you on top. Hey, Skyhawk, I thought that you know what went down. Bye-bye-bye. I've been working for the last. Number five. There wasn't nothing going on, old cat biggie. My friend over there just had some real good Carolina condition, old Skyhawk. Just come up and took over my radio, that's all. Bob it on you.
1: Why you want me to come with them on turn loose and go get the dirt off my back when that cow biggie in? I'll be reading it just a little half down. Oh yeah, you sounding good too, cow biggie. All down here like you wanna do something, so I'm gonna let you go. Hey, nephew, you might want to show out.
0: Bye-bye.

0: Hey, 819, it's a shame you gotta tell a grown man that it's time for him to go watch it, you know what? Right there, right back. Good evening to you too, man. Some kind of nigga that DC my radio, man, and it was like lights out on that duck plugging in. It was a moment of silence. He did it two times, sure did. Take care, 819, 549 in the muddy banks, getting on down.
1: Still
0: 281, 281, 22
1: still, 281, standing by.
0: 410, 819, you say enjoy my ear, and you used to somebody doing something on that end, no doubt about that. Mighty fine, mighty kind, I'll put it on you later. I believe that was old 22 still, because I heard somebody say click, click, and that's what he famous for, bump it on you later, bye, bye, bye.
2: Won't you tell me, enlighten me, break.

0: I know that ain't nobody up there in Illinois. You in Illinois, Bray? Okay. I won't. Bye. I've been working with this audio a little bit today. Did it make any difference, or do I need to go back somewhere else to break?
1: 4290 in Alabama, break.
0: Right. 410, somebody said don't touch it. I heard 031 come up in there. Well, I want somebody to question. I got three, four different answers there. 549, getting no dial.
1: You my name.

0: 010, you see I'm sounding wonderful up there around the capital, the nation capital on that duck plugging in. Hey, 031, there's a lot going on around there. Somebody need to talk to the man up there, 410. You best leave it right there. You gotta be real careful, cause you fool around and the captain will be coming at you with handcuffs, 410. Yeah, 410. Yeah, I know what you're talking about too, no doubt about it. Alright, mighty fine, mighty kind. 031. Click on the Bluegill Nation on the quiet side. Bye bye bye.
1: 549
0: Young Buck, say I'm gonna still free. Leave it like you got it. Leave it like you got it. I'm gonna read you smell by free. You should try to get that old thing right. 549 Young Buck, New York City, say I think it's a rapper.
1: 410 Young Buck, hey Young Buck, you know I ain't gonna give up, man. Hey Young Buck, you know I wasn't gonna give it up there, 410. It's on you. You got that gun back, Mr. Best, you got it going on. Leave it like you got it. I'll let you can squeak out a little more.
0: 410, take care, Young Buck. 410, 819. Left it right there, no doubt about it. 819, Young Buck, 549. I'm clear. Bye-bye-bye. Bye-bye-bye, Young Buck. Bye. Oh, 75, 75, I'm getting down. He didn't keep back up, so I can't tell him, folks. Young Buck, you said what he looking for? Hey, Young Buck, you said what the cat maker looking for? I don't know what he looking for, Young Buck. Hey, Young Buck, 410. Right, here's 410. Hey, 75. Hey, cat maker, Young Buck said be careful out there. He said he got buckshots loaded, so be real careful, 410. Hey, 031, didn't nobody call you. 031, you supposed to be watching the White House. Get out of there. Yeah, 410, you gonna come through like iceberg on that end. I just want to know one thing. Do you wear a mask there, Break? Oh, sideways, Muskegon, bye-bye-bye.
1: Sideways in the cold lakes, if you got a copy, Jimmy Swagger,
0: that a big old 410 sideways, and you have yourself a good night too, and I shall return a little bit later. Hey, sideways, bye, bye, bye, bye. 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I'll be back later.

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1: Billy White Shoes. 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
0: Before Grandmama left, Grandmama put both hands in that bucket and put Jimmy together. Just reached my Grandmama's side.
2: I will tell 270
1: something,
2: but I'm not gonna
1: get on that. Hey, Billy, I'm in Mississippi. I'm not in the BAM. I just heard you calling my Bath Reed. And I just want to bump it down and say hello to you and get out the lawman's way. Hey, Billy White Shoes, 549, I'm clear and gone. I ain't worried about him. I ain't scared of no Captain Biggin' Star. 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That Captain Biggin' Star ain't got no 5 points on it, no way. It got 4 and a piece there,

0: Yeah, I surely will. No doubt about it. Matter of fact, I can blame that cotton maker for a whole lot of things. That's the cotton maker shop. Hey, Mr. 819, put it on you later. The click got that off.
1: Yeah, I know, man. Believe me, I know. Stop being pony handed.
0: Well, you got by that time. If they did, Keith, didn't even know it. No doubt about it. It's all about that girl, and that girl flipping and flopping and doing what she do. Hey, 819, I just don't like leftover breaker breaker.
1: Hey, chopper comes to pony. After they spend all that money in their pony mobile, I think, who was that, Billy D. Williams?

0: quiet. I knew you would be in some. Sorry, I have a problem.
1: Bring it back. It's just right to me, man. Hey, I like it right there. It's on point, the tempo.
0: I feel downtown by the woods. I always do it. Man, I lived in Dover, Delaware. I just used to come up 1 on up there to them folks, didn't
2: I? I think it's what about.
1: Man, the way the last few days has been going with me. Might I'll check that one. I'm gone. Bye-bye.
2: Deal.
0: That when they really opened up 1, when they built that big old bridge.
2: I'll
0: take 13. When I wanted to talk on the radio.
2: Yes, sir, I had to worry about me. That's all I heard was what about me.
3: Yeah, 819. Hey, 819, what about Oscar? I'm trying to get on the radio. 819, Oscar, where you at?
0: Get out of here. I'm gonna take my butt up in the tower this week, thing.
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5: We call me, you know who down here, hey, Grandma, was that me?
2: I heard that the first time.
0: Good, big, good train.

got him from Honolulu, Captain McGrane, no doubt about it. Heard two oldest boys and an aunt and a cousin on that end. They just flew. Captain McGrane, glad to have you, Captain. Get some rest, Captain McGrane. Long damn flight, and I'm bumping my gums and playing on the radio. Hey, homeboy, put it on you later, Mr. Jimmy Swagger, said Captain McGrane. I heard your voice, and I'm going to lean back on it, 410. Sideways, before I get going, Captain, I want you to tell me something, man. I want you to tell me what dropped all those sugar bridges at that table, Captain. Hey, sideways. I know it's been about 14 damn years ago, Captain, but I want you to tell me what dropped all those sugar bridges at that table.

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0: everybody out here is hungry. We talk about big bones and collard greens and purple hulls and beans. Good grief. The mashed potatoes and gravy, macaroni and cheese, cornbread, home cooking just got down. It's okay, we'll proceed to make the economy better. I get phone calls when you have to go to the store and now that means you gotta go to the grocery store and that makes the economy better. That's my plan. Vote for me. Vote for me in 2028. And we'll proceed to home.
1: When you say Mr. Mardi Gras New Orleans,
0: just real deep down in the bottom, just about 2 years.

ball.

O-10, keep up the good work, too. Sound a whole lot of good, man, sure will. 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Me and my Mississippi, click, click, click, click.

0: Hey, where you at, 597? Hey, 597, what state you transmitting in, Break? What do you mean he's not in a state, he's in another country? Hey, Lord have mercy. Don't talk about the man like that, man. The man says he's in Wisconsin, I believe.
1: I think it might be a Milwaukee, you don't know. It's somewhere close. I can't pinpoint him that day.

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Like everything in life.

nigga lips. I like that nigga, Idi Amin sound up there in the Rockies. When Undercover put this thing down on it.

Bye-bye, 22C, and I appreciate you. Put it on you later on. 22C.

77 is working some kind of one. 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

my nephew, New Key, Switchblade, Mobile, what's up? Take care, we're in River City, Switchblade, southbound, getting down.

Now, I'm going to get happy. 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I'm going to a late-night cat house. 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

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Hello, kid, Cold Cash. 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Hello, kid, Cold Cash. 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LOT, here, woman, see ya? Switchblade in the Mobile, get down.

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1: Yeah, that was me. I used to see him talking to 12, 12 said he acting like 245, he ain't got no clothes on.
2: Probably gonna leave you out there hanging 499-19. 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
3: Terry, how are you? 19, appreciate you not leaving me hanging. 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
1: Okay, on the radio. 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
0: Just like my clothes. 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

0: Crystal Palace, spell it down later. 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
0: 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Hey, Crystal Palace, you calling me? 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Yeah, I still got a copy. I got you with 5 dBs barefooted. 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

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And turn this radio to the left. And hit the button. Good morning, Superman. The audio sound good right there? 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

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I think that's me. 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

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Top side of the Smoky Hill and go.

0: Roger, I appreciate it. 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I'm on the side of this hill. Hello, 531. Hey, 531 on the East Coast, 35.
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I'm a two-generation. We can win as a good morning. We can win.

Cook Valley Station, Joe New. 5 in the driveway, peace and love around the household. I wish you well, wish the family well. 5 in the driveway, all right.

Hey, wait, doctor, you over here in the hog yard, you ain't in the driveway. Come on and wait, doctor. Old Ranger in the yard with the come on and wave is standing by.

Hey, well, with Doc. Boy, you smoking in the whole yard, and I appreciate you saying good morning around the band. I sure do. Hey, Voodoo Witch Doctor, I appreciate you taking your time out to say good morning around the band with Dr. Blake.

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Y'all being old sage, you're bumming that around and down in my radio saying good morning. Mr. Voodoo, we stock the old razor over here in this hog yard, and I'm rolling off.

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And I'll tell everybody that you see it. Good morning. Show we a Mr. Voodoo Witch Doctor. Everybody, he's here. 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I'm getting out.

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0: too big on the back for a coat removing. 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I got it number two in the stone too big.
1: Come on back in. I got a good copy on you this morning. Ain't no doubt about that.
0: This is my favorite right radio. Hey, Bill, shit, we got something on that Jeff fucking here. This is my favorite radio on this Jeff fucking here, man. I cannot let you buy my favorite. Oh, worldwide, too big in the Great Lakes, right? 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He trying to get his name called. Hey, number two. 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

0: Ain't nothing to who you talking to, man. 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Who in the world you talking to, number two, too big, right, right.
1: I back out.
2: I'm just in here reading.
3: Yeah.
0: Soldier Farm 95, Street Walker, rest in peace, Mr. Moose. 519 to the 5-mile ODD, 6-shooter loaded E, Superman Skinner, 43-line, a light by Sydney.
1: Number 2-12, Uptown, Illinois.
0: 605-605-WW, 1400-357, pop out of Solomon, Houston, 3911. Checking the mail, 145-949, John Francis. Last but not least, sometime I call it Slow Joe. Good morning, sir.
3: Yeah, just code 2 Granny.
1: Get back on number 2.
0: Oh, I'm coming, Mr. Streetwalker, good morning, sir. Well, you're going
3: to
0: this
3: morning. A little bit if I wanted to, and then I'm from that swing out.
0: Oh, I'm coming, sir.
1: Click, click, nothing but love, bye-bye.
4: Ready to get no
1: no doubt.
3: There's a couple other guys, right?
0: Worldwide number two in the stone. The click. Don't that make you sick? Bye bye. Hey, 049, I'm not looking up that way, but that's good enough. You up in New York. Have a good day, my brother. Peace and love. 049, New York. 22 still looking at Pennsylvania. Bye-bye.
3: You're right on. I'm the big man up here in the Great Lakes. I run things straight back.

0: It ain't that damn early. Hey, number two, it ain't that early for some 22 steel. Number two, 22 steel. Bye-bye. He's still on the mall. Number two, the click is gone.
1: We'll ring you along, baby.
2: Representing
1: North Fort
2: County.
0: Big one of those.

049, tell him he ain't got to worry. I'm not going to turn nothing on this morning. Hey, 049, you tell my friend Hollywood he ain't got to worry about me. I'm not going to turn nothing on this morning. He can have it. Worldwide 049, New York.

0: jump out of Brown, New Jersey, so he take you back. I put his radio off on that door and I waited.
1: Oh, Jim, I appreciate you rolling my back.
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1: One more time for the march of dimes. One more time for the march of dimes. One more time for the march of dimes. One more time for the march of dimes. 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Bye-bye, click, click.
2: Number one, Contender, Virginia, 305. Michigan with his waves.
0: Two. Well, I said you run things, don't you? I stirred him up a little bit on that job.
2: Bodacious around Muskegon, Michigan. Number one, 305, Muskegon.
1: He said click click, and then he said Kim Rattorado. 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
0: We didn't know who I've been talking to. Number two, too big, I'm proud to cry.
2: Hey man, let's do a hard copy on you, just old number one contender was on top.
0: Man,
2: this is
0: too big.
2: Five with
0: this
2: West Michigan wave.
0: Alright, I'm going
1: 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Bye-bye, quickly.
2: Two pool driver. Hey, number one contender, it's just a J.B. Stone, two-pill driver. Number one contender, J.B. Stone, two-pill driver. Number one contender, 305. Contender in Virginia. You have a good day, better week. 305 Muskegon with his wave.
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0: Mobile out there in Philadelphia. On you right now, conditions aren't that great with me and you, no doubt about it, but good morning, Tom, to you. That Mobile out there in Philadelphia calling 316. I'll be reading the mail and standing by.
1: It still don't sound nice. It sounds damn good. It don't sound nice. It sounds damn good. Hey, read my lips, my brother. It don't sound nice. It sounds damn good. Like I wish I could. Hey, funky, nothing but love. Nothing but love. Nothing but love. Nothing but love. Nothing but love. Nothing but funky town love. I got down. Click, click. Bye-bye.
2: Hey, no shame, no pain, man. I just was in the waiting room, Peter Pan. Hey, Peter Pan, I said, let me get me some before I go to the Sugar Man. Peter Pan, the great big dog shot down. Mr. Bulldog is getting on down.
0: We're 10-5 in the driveway, man. I'll tell you what, you come across everybody right then and there. There was another cop thinking out there calling me, but I couldn't pull him out as soon as you keyed up.
1: Quick, quick, I'm 10-7. Bye-bye. Good day.
0: Hey, top of the day, Tom, to you. 73's around your place, man. And I hope you have a good day. 316, working
2: around. Wow, Peter Pan, no shame, no pain, man. Hey, Peter Pan, no shame, no pain, because you sound a bodega downtown, Shottown, never done like a show. Good morning, Mr. Worldwide. Peter Pan, you still got a scratchy coming. Mr. Bulldog, uptown, Shottown, got down.
1: Wilson, 1,000. Wilson, 1,000. Wilson, 1,000. Wilson, 1,000. Last key, that's my last key. That's my last key. Hey, Funky, Wilson, 1,000. I'm 10-7. Bye-bye. Click, click.
0: I wish Peter Pan could hear 305. I wish Peter Pan could hear 305. He keeps talking to Chi-Town. 305.
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3: 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Who are you, man?
2: Peter Pan, the ease on lean back and pull back. Hey, Peter Pan, the green big dogs, and I got down on the go.
0: But anyway, come on, Tom, tell that station call me in your mobile, man. I acknowledge number 2. I hear you in there. Hey, number 2, you was on top. 305 Muskegon.
2: You better come on down and talk to the big dog. If you don't talk to the big dog, you better come on down and holler at the big dog because I'm gonna get ready to get out of here. Good morning, Dad. Tell you the grand big dog right back. Come on. Number 2 in the stone. Good morning, man. Hey, number 2 in the stone. The grand big dog say you got down right there, number 2. Come on.
4: Keep in Maryland,
2: Crock
4: Pot, Illinois,
2: right now. Hey, number 2, I said the grand big old dog. Hey, number 2 in the stone, I said the grand big old dog. They got number 2 in the stone, the grand big old dog.
0: Stone 2, pill driver, checking condition.
2: Number 2 in the stone, you take care, man. The grid big dog said take care. Hey, number 2 in the stone, the grid big dog got down right there. Number 2, the grid big dog is getting on down.
0: Hey, Peter Pan, I just want to make sure I'm still making conditions over there in our nation's capital.
2: Hey, number 1, Katina, Mr. Bulldog, Shottown is waving right back. Come on.
0: Down.
2: Shottown, never done the show. Hey, number 1, contender, you sounding good

0: 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Mr. Bulldog, uptown, shottown, waving number one, the green big dog got down.
1: Hey, Peter Pan, have a blessed one and a safe one. Hey, Peter Pan, number 12, man, Illinois, getting down, I see you.
0: They get number one contender, they get number two in the stall. Mr. Bulldog, up there.
2: Kill Bulldog, they have a good day. I'm back 10-7, number two, bye-bye.
0: It's Big 72 Fiddle. I'm just working a pre-driver. Me and the little big man, me and the big man driver, uptown, my town, Mr. Bulldog, is getting on down.
3: Why are you out, Mr. Walker?
0: Come on, come on.
2: I'm not gonna mess with him anymore. I'm back 10-7. Hey, number two, I ain't gonna mess with him no more. He's got the green light. I'm 10-7. Bye-bye.
0: But it's getting good to me because I packed my feet. It's getting good to me. Come on.
4: It was weak when I pulled it up on the trail. You know I'm talking
0: about? 5-5-1-1, right back to you, top of the morning.
2: Quick, bye-bye.
0: Water, Augusta, Georgia. Mr. Bulldog said it's getting good to me. 5-1-1, come on.
5: 305 West Michigan, get down, get down.
0: You
5: going nowhere, I'm like,
0: yo, man,
5: you know what I'm saying, I ain't going.
0: 5-5-1-1, take care, enjoy your day. 8-5-1-1, Augusta, Georgia, Mr. Bulldog is getting on down.
6: 82, man, got the skip rolling, and I can't get out across, and I can't.
7: What you running over there in D.C., but you sounded good, Peter Pan. Peter Pan, 305 with a get down.
0: Yeah, you better know he ain't going nowhere. You better know he ain't going nowhere.
8: That's all.
0: Hey, good morning, number five in the driveway, Mr.
9: Bulldog. Good morning, number five.

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1: Pull up, keep telling boss number five. Hey, no, five, you take care and drink a diet? 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Hey, Keystone Boss, your lawyer's down to you. With your main man self, Mr. Keystone Boss, your baby brother uptown, shot down right now.

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0: Peter Pan, DC.
3: 4-10-5.
0: This thing down south. I gotta find some.
2: Hey, you step down the.
1: You took Eagle. Hey, Eagle, good morning to you. 460, stand by.
2: Side, Mr. Bulldog, up down, shot down. With the little hammer down, got down.
3: Go get my mud, I'll be back.
2: Yeah, 460.
1: Hey, Eagle, I said 460. Good morning to you. How you doing, Breaker Breaker?
2: 20 of which the well. Enjoy his day. Hey, Eagle, south side, the grid, big old dog. Got down and go. Out here with all that power this morning. Ain't nobody out here. Tell them, don't everybody still in the

0: Japanese and the Braves gonna get my cup of mud. 410.
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0: 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Hey, Steve, if he don't know anything about condition, he must know everything now. He don't know it all. If there ain't no such thing as condition, therefore.
1: Hello.

0: my people, and Tim Perry, and the Green Big Dogs in Prince Will. I guess he didn't realize that the skip laying on the ground and he afraid somebody might kill on him. Then you have Tim Perry, and the Green Big Dogs, and bye-bye.
1: No, no, don't pay me no mind. 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
0: Hey, fat boy, what's going on, Duck Plugger? 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Hey, fat boy, the Green Big Dog shot down Mr. Bulldogs and come here, fat boy. Bye, bye, bye.
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0: Enjoy yourself. Take care, fat boy.
1: That's not 460. I don't want him to get blamed. I do not want 460 to get blamed. That was not him. Bye-bye.
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4: 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No contact on the hand waving this morning.
0: Take care, fat boy. Fat boy, Mr. Bulldog said, go ahead and enjoy yourself at the gym this morning. Fat boy, Bulldog, got down. Bye, fat boy, Mr. Bulldog said, enjoy your day. Mr. Bulldog is getting on down. Mr. Bulldog, waiver 497, Bulldog, got down.
5: 305,
0: Kelly.
5: Good morning,
0: Eagle. The Eagle on the south side. Good morning to you. Radio, radio, co-cash, move on. Around with the wind. And on this driver. Right, 497. Hey, 497, I got a 21. I got to get out of here. Take out 497, Bulldog, shot down. It's getting low down.
3: Hey, pocket change, I heard you too, man, sure did. Take care, Eagle, have a blessed one in the same.
5: I'm trying to start no fight with these guys up here on me. I'm just on this JB Stone 2 pill, Peter Pan 5 on this Mako. Mako and the 2 pill getting down. Peter Pan 305 with a wave.
3: Hey, Eagle.
1: Always a player, it can't be me, it ain't no doubt you know me. That's 12, Illinois, 357, we got down.
5: That little thing station, it's in the front of the row, I don't know. That little station is in the front of the pack. Peter Pan, 305 on his Mako, and his JB Stone. So, I was told the other day, it's just a little driver. Peter Pan, 305 with a wave.
1: Proceed.
5: The numbers where they was at. 305, Muskegon, Michigan. I ain't calling no fights. Eighty-one in the Carolinas, 305 with a wave. West Michigan, get down. Montague, Michigan, little town Montague. I'm close to Muskegon, though, 15, 20 miles from Muskegon. 305, will we get?
3: I'm moving up, guys. Sorry, now. I'm on your big old city, man. Good morning to you.
6: came out of his dirty mouth at me at 355 Gump.
7: 815, Illinois. He just got down.
8: Like a fool.
9: I know exactly what you...
5: JB Stone 2-0.

Peter Pan, cornbread with the Mona.

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It's all right now. 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

0: just warming up one step at a time. 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Come on. I got you right here. You're sounding good in Louisville, Spokane.
1: You say 459 in New York, 357 right back.
0: Hey, Quincy. Hey, big dog. Quincy the Jones in Louisville, Kentucky. Big dog, the Jones.
1: I heard all that. You sure ain't gonna get no money. 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
0: Well, I was warming up. I think I'm warm now. We're gonna put a little of this out there and see what we get back. Hey, dog, we said Quincy Jones and... No, you're Jones, you're Jones. Everybody's Jones in Louisville, Kentucky. We're standing by.

0: There he is.
1: Hey, 43, good morning, man.
0: Sonny Q5, super duper.
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1: 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There you go.
0: And that plastic radio, that's what these call plastic. One of them doggone plastic radios that come up.
1: Morning, 292 D Sakar, 292 D Sakar, Pepper, call with your name on hump day. 292 D Sakar, Pepper, look right by way you got down.
0: Ah, don't do that. They should be glad. If you out here broadcasting like you broadcasting, man, they should be glad to hear a plastic radio, Cobra 2000, that's doing what
1: you're
0: doing, man. Don't take no wooden nickels. That's a good sounding radio there, folks.

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Look, 43. Now, that classic, that's what, I like it like that. That classic plastic is doing its thing, man. 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
1: Pill, 43,
0: you're Jones over here. Good morning, my brother.
1: Boy, you Peter Pan, Washington, D.C., check in, have a blessed day on Hump Day if you got a sloppy collar. Peter Pan, Pepper, no Mother Nature got down and gone.
0: Look, yeah, because I do believe, man. Matter of fact, I know it. You got some real radios right there on the bench, on the shelf, probably stacked in the corner. Some still in boxes. I know you got an assortment, a collection of real radios. Good morning, my brother. God's peace, God's grace that we do this again. Been a pleasure. Yes, sir. Double deuce measure. Your Jones, the Jones, everybody's Jones in Louisville, Kentucky. It's Studio A. I'm gone now.
1: Yeah, there ain't too much going on, man. Get out here and do a little bush hauling, man. I need to be doing it right now while it's cold outside, man. I need to get out here and get on this John Deere track and do a little bush hauling. Every time I show, Peter Pan, Washington, D.C., Pepper, look right by, red back on Hump Moon and Bake Bake.
0: Oh, Tim. I heard the scream. I know where you at. I know who's flying high in the sky. Man, nobody flies high as that big bird.
2: That's the eagle himself.
0: Oh, God, let me get up out of the way, because you're going to draw a big crowd now, and I don't stand out too well in the crowd. I'm like Zacchaeus.
1: Why, you're pretty bad, my friend.
2: I have to climb the tree.

0: noisy, I got a grip, man.
1: Now, there's some big radios out there. I need to hear you say more time. We're going to wave.
2: I'm going to get out of the way for you. I'm going to shout. Hey, Peter, I want to see. Peter Pan, I'm going to get out of the way. I'm going to get out of the way. Put it on your later, 3-5. Hey, Peter Pan, I'm going to get out of 3-5. Get away. Put it on later, Peter Pan. I'm going to look back, Bobby. Go.
1: 459. Man, that ain't no issue, man. This is radio. Gotta get in here and sit here. 459, come on! Take the seat right here. I'm standing by. I tell you what, bro. Look, man. Now, I hear you.
2: We ain't no saying no blaster radio. You know what I mean? It would not sing that blaster radio. Bright
1: I wouldn't mind having, you know, after we send you one, and maybe if you got another, drop it down here in Louisville. I like what you're putting down, because, man, he got some good sound, that's for sure. 459, morning time, your good sounding self. Jones over here in Louisville is standing by.
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0: Well, you got me by about it. 60. 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There's a tube type right here.
1: I like the tubes.
0: Yeah, I like the tubes. All right, man. Hey, Big Bird. 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Will Jones over here, Louisville, bluegrass style. Take care, Bird, Big Bird. Will Jones over here. I'm in the clear. 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

0: be very cornbread here. Don't be scared of Captain B. Keep your radio down, man. It don't matter what you got on that end. 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Hey, B. Red, you can even go to California and vote wagon just like he did in that Cadillac. 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
0: Everybody's looking for a 10-4 Roger, regardless of what you got. 10-4 Roger, Roger, right on.

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1: Radio, hey, Big Bird, don't worry about them coming with them big old iron radios. 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

John the Belgian must be eating that honey and that locust this morning. 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
1: 925, Lee Grand, back out.
2: Hey, Wayne, you still reading the mail? 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Hey, Wayne, you still got a really hate man? 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
0: baby? Hey, Norris, if you ain't making that much noise, but I hear you. Good morning.
2: I guess so, Wayne went 10-7 just that quick. 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Switchblade,
0: I'ma drive with you now. Oh, Bill said, now you gonna make me turn them two pickle jars up.
2: Yeah, there's somebody sitting.
0: That's good for you. You can't hear me.
2: It's only gonna be short of promise, I don't know. We just said good morning, Switchblade. Come catch your voice. Switchblade with no condition. Get down.
0: Finishing up on them push-ups.
2: Hello to you, 947. I believe that's 947, Slave Boy County. I believe that's 947. Sonic, I heard 704 also on every Cat Media show. Y'all take care of Switchblade with no condition getting down.
0: Just real,
2: Sergeant.
0: That's
2: supposed to
0: be gone, man. I gotta
2: get
0: you out of here.
2: 704, where you going, 10-7? I guess you're headed to the salt domain, cause you in a hurry. Take care of 704. Uncle Switchblade on the driver getting down.
0: Now, I'm talking about

0: going at? You going to feed the dogs or you going to plant the garden? Hey, Ray, you going to feed the dogs or you going to play in the garden? You going to pick some damn cucumbers? Hey, Ray, you going to pick some cucumbers or what? Hello to you, Ray. Switchblade Raven, baby. John the Baptist or who that was. I don't know if that John the Baptist or a preacher man or John the, both of them holy man. John the Baptist and a preacher man are holy man. No copy, John the Baptist, no copy preacher man. Switchblade, get down.
1: And good morning, jumping up and down, and you know you just told another lie this morning, you ain't going nowhere. You be another 5 hours jumping up and down, water pipes, and I ain't mad at
0: you. Three people call, 947, can you hear a switchblade? Hey, 947, this is rough in my ears this morning. But that's okay, I gotta get out of town anyway. I'm finna get in a rental car about 30, 40 minutes and get out of town. So I won't be able to drop this driver down. Hello to you, 947, if you got a copy. Switchblade on a driver working at 9mm Sam Cooke, Vega Bay.

they ain't got nothing. They're on the 947 here at midnight. So many of y'all kids that heard somebody around Philly. I don't know 947 here at midnight. 947, if you can hear me. Hey, tell me to talk to you. And tell old clean head. Tell old swoon head. Tell old sleep head. Tell Mr. Johnson, I said, what's up? And welcome to the hump day. Put on your radar. Switch blade, blade.

0: Hey, 43, is that you? Man, that's Sonic 40. Man, this so rough on my radio. It's pathetic. I can't wait till I get in a rental car. I can talk in a rental car, but for some odd reason, I can't talk over this damn 9mm Sam Cooke this morning. Hey, 43, Sonic, your voice. I don't know for sure. I don't see you, 43 in Philly. Switchblade, blade, switchblade on the driver, whooping and a hollering, baby, baby.
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Oh boy. Oh boy. Man, if y'all can hear what I hear, man. Oh boy, oh boy, oh boy. Man, it sounds like a ball of confusion. I hear a couple of people calling my name, but I can't understand what the hell y'all saying. All right, y'all take care. I'm going back to channel 9. Damn this channel. I'm going to channel 99 so I can have a clean, smooth conversation. Switchblade Black. I just keyed up to speak to Wayne. I just keyed up to speak to Mr. Wayne. I heard him about 30 minutes ago on the radio and the KVA show. No comment, no contact, Mr. Wayne. Switchblade Blade, Switchblade, nothing but the driver with no condition going back to channel 99, bye-bye. You're another one of my nephews, man, but I promise you, it's rough. I can't catch your voice, man. You say, hello to you. Good morning, Switchblade. I can repeat most of what you're saying, but I can't catch your voice, didn't get your name. But you called me off the Switchblade, you said my nephew. I heard that, man, but I promise you, I can't call your name because I can't get it. I mean, it's just that congestion in my radio this morning. God, dog, I know Mother Nature. I know it's hump day. I know it's hump day, but everybody can't help Mother Nature at the same time. Everybody cannot help Mother Nature at the same time. Ain't no doubt in my calendar and mind. Worldwide Switchblade, Blade, Switchblade, nothing but the driver getting down.

is my hero. That is my hero. Savon up in his radio. I think he's telling me. That's 43. That's 43 in Philly. The new home of LeBron James. While you out there doing the damn thing on them goddamn brownies. Hello to you, 43, if you got a cover. Switchblade, blade, switchblade, just a open and a holly, baby.

0: congested work, man. 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I heard my real nephew. 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I thought I heard them a minute ago, but it's rough on my damn radio. 43. Man, you said 40 dBs. I'm out here on a little bitty driver, cat, nigga. 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I'm on T43. I'm on smokestack. I'm gonna switchblade, regular blade.
1: 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Louisville, Kentucky. Preacher, you're Jones.
2: 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I'm waving my hand and I'm gone.

0: tell me, you said you're morning, by the time you get up tomorrow, they might hear me telling you and that it can't make it true. You said, tell him, Smokestack, good morning. 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Unbelievable. Unbelievable. Little bitty driver. Take it upon you later. Worldwide 43 at the new home of LeBron James. 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

0: give me some good news, a jumping up there.
1: Yes, I got a copy.
0: Howdy, I'm
1: going to leave you home, boy.
2: Good morning, time to you, Mr. Wagon Wheel. Good morning, time to you, Mr. Wagon Wheel. I'm going to send a magnolia with a morning wave, big day. Roger there, Mr. Wagon Wheel. I'm glad you're not putting me out there early this morning. But good morning to you. May God continue to bless you and keep a heaven a liking for you. Mr. Wagon Wheel, Black Rooster, Magnolia, back in this corner.
0: Can I get some good news? Hey, jumping up there, can I get some good news?
2: You sounding super good this morning. Spend love and joy around the household. Let them all know I said hello. Mr. Wagon Wheel, Black Rooster, the number one firefighter. Have a great day.
1: Start coming up about 6:30 and get our damn start. Early in the Captain Big morning. Hey, jumping up and down, take care. Oh, good time gang around Columbus. I said, what's up? Jumping up and down.
2: Good morning to you, Sandman. Old Black Rooster waving for it and warning at you around the cold Great Lakes. Well, you said the smoky Great Lakes, Sandman, Black Rooster, Mike Bay.
3: Sitting
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0: Hey, Clem Shooter, make sure you leave now. Hey, Clem Shooter,
1: he's out of the
0: Super Bowl. Make sure you don't
1: leave now.
0: Make sure you leave now. Mr. Camel,
1: what you got going on?
0: Black Rooster.
1: Black Rooster.
0: Clem Shooter, break. All right.
1: Right back on the thumb. I'm getting back to the beginning.
0: Everything's
1: jumping up and down.
0: Oh, Mr. Camel.

0: Alright, Black Boot, my man, yeah, man. You take care, appreciate the Black Boot, the Kit Kat, and all we remember, man. It's worth it. I'll be a somebody up there.
1: Good morning, sir.
2: Contact wagon wheel, big train, two can to City Bay region.

0: on his 2026 lane, boy, and Miss I sent the dog.
1: He done did his boot camp, man. He done did 6 months of training, and he got a double of a certificate there, folks.
2: Oh, God, coming in now.
3: I hear you in between Keys 18 and 18 Illinois. Good morning to you.
1: He say it's a genuine certificate saying, man, drill sergeant, bye-bye-bye.

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1: 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And that's a doggone show, jumping them down.

0: double A Tampa Bay. Gonna try to make a little better noise this morning. 188, got down, got down.
1: Half five, you know you're holding back. 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
2: If he had a bigger head, he'll be a bigger fool. Hey, Clan Man,

0: Nova Scotia.
1: 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I get him on it, man. I got this cop, nigga, big Willa Jane line this morning. I come out here to put this hammer down on this cop, nigga, mud duck, man. Show and go, 22-9 down here on Big Willie Jane, got down.

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0: There's all I can do. I can't do the polls. I cannot do the polls. I'll see you.
1: Good job, man. 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
0: 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I cannot do the poll, so I just have to do some humping. 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
1: Gotta pump up, man. 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And that sound like a nursery rhyme. Jumping up and down, up and down, up and down. 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
0: Did you change something there, Sandman? Exceptionally calm this morning. Did you change something?
1: People can't stand my black ass, but guess what?
0: I'm kind of really showing, but he's definitely going, Sandman. I'll see ya.
1: Switchblade, black out.
0: Back in my easy chair and finish my cup of coffee. Good morning, good morning, good morning. King, too big, Windjammer, Georgia, bang, bang, bang.
1: Hey, Gordon, you got this show. Let's show that girl. Sandman told somebody. Sandman told Superman. I think Sandman's still telling Superman. Go on, let's show me that rough. Sandman said the S word. He said shiggity without the diggity.
0: Georgia, bang, bang, bang.
1: Good, 7 foot, 2800. Sandman. Hey, Sandman, Sandman, switch, blade, blade, switch, blade, bang up, bang up.
2: Hey, Drifting George, are you in the mobile or are you on that damn car?
0: Y'all hear what I hear? Windjammer, Georgia, bang, bang, bang.
1: Well, watch out for Grand Prix Kid. You said you went on Mother Nature when the ladies up. And 101, you said, man, hey, Sandman, if you keyed up, I can't make Grand Prix Kid say, cock out. No, no, no, no, no, no, no. Hello, Grand Prix Kid. Hey, 101 in your background. You said you went from Mother Nature.
0: And I appreciate you right back. Bang, bang, bang. I'm on the mail back in my coffee.
1: Sandman, I'm repeating what you said.
2: You're jumping up and down.

0: Wait a minute, Sandman. Did you say the F? Yeah. What is wrong with you? But you still on top of everybody. Hey, Sandman. Are you continuing to use the S word? It's shiggity. The word of the day is shiggity. Put the diggity in your shiggity. Sandman, I'm here to turn around the car. Bye-bye.
1: You good at that. That's all you do is go talk.
0: Hey, two minutes. No, ain't no hole in my trunk. I got a sticker on the teller. You said put his fat ass in the trunk. You said when I go to the rental car, put his fat ass in the trunk. Ain't no hole in the trunk. No. Say, that's not fair. He won't be able to breathe.
2: No,
0: that's my brother. I'm not gonna smother my brother. You smother my brother. What's wrong with you, you mother?
1: I was like, he on me. I don't call his name. He can't get his name.

0: but I gotta go to the rental car. Take care. Hello, Show and Go. How you doing, bro? Switchblade wanna know. And let me hear that on the road, the mouth right over. Where are you trying to feed them guys some shiggity? Come on, man. Sandman, are you feeding? Nah, I ain't gonna say that. Hey, Sandman, you said the word for today is shiggity. Breaker, breaker.
1: No, you're too big. The king of the Great Lakes.
0: He's still on law. Too big ain't got no condition right now. You say that's a full-time job feeding too big some shiggity. Sandman, wait a minute. With a wooden spoon or a silver spoon, you said that's an all-day job feeding too big some shiggity. Is it a wooden spoon or a silver spoon? How about it, Sandman, bugger? 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

0: say, man, you gonna knock the back of your neck out. Say, man, you said you got the pump truck. Hey, wait a minute, Chuck. Come on, say, man. You said you pumping it. Come on, say, man. Put the pump truck on low. I gotta go. I told y'all. I gotta go. I gotta hit the Super Slab. Take care, say, man. Take care, King. 2 million. Switchblade. 10-7. 10-7.
1: Oh, you got a hammer down this morning.
0: Goodness gracious, sir, man. 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
1: it. 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
0: Hey, sir, man, repeat what you said, Captain. 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
1: 18, jumping up and down. Big soul, countryside, got that one.
2: Been down, Pimp C waving, bigger.

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0: 19. Come on, 819, up top, Grand Rapids, Big Johnson, top side, this air power with a good morning.
1: Yeah.

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1: 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Welcome to the roughhouse.
2: Thank you.
1: strip. Bang, bang, bang.
0: EFO 10, saying O2 being coming up now. And John made it real rough. He said he's sorry, man.
2: All in the woods. Hey, JP, I think you might ought to
1: in the middle of Interstate 69 like that. DW Big Johnson is right back.
2: Hey, what is your, that's your ride Chicago, that break?
3: Get a chill. Hey, JP, I'm going to take a chill pill for a minute.
1: Get right on 2B. Get right on DW. Like that, man. You scared me. DW 4 way too big, Great Lakes. Way too fine in the Buckeye, Big Johnson. Bye-bye. Let me say hello, how to do you, Mo Baggett, back God, too big, up God, around the Great Lakes, or Big Johnson, up here. I'm waiting on the brown truck. I'm waiting on the brown truck for my case of frozen pacifiers. I'm waiting on the brown truck for my case of bang, bang, bang. I'll catch you later, new kid. Windjammer's gone.
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1: Watch out, Willie. Watch out, Willie. 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Bang, bang, bang. Hey, DW. Hey, DW, your job.
2: Right now,
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0: Couldn't understand it. You were right there with him that time. All the way, JP. 549, right? Roger, any spaceship down here that drops all this power?
1: I'm on them all that time, JP. That was silly. I keep on
2: hearing me. You guys don't come very sharp. You keep on too much of noise.
1: You had the shop. And it was all about you, JP, come on.
3: Hey, same man, I can dig it. I just wait a little while. Maybe Mother Nature will fall on me after a while. Catch you later, Sandman. Sandman, JoJo. JoJo and Alabama
0: City. You tried to talk to that man, too.
2: I'll go, Phil. I see you.
0: Bower, 305.
1: Bye-bye. 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
0: I'm ready when you got a back and off.

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1: JV Stone, JoJo, and Alabama's getting on down.

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0: you tell my homeboy Dr. Payne I say hello out of duty. 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
1: Boy, you right on, Mr. J.D. 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
0: Back on my friend, we should jumping up and down in Columbus, or we should have died.

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1: 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He already recalled.
0: Audio Maker, have a good day. I'm back rocking the Maker.

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0: Chantilly right back. I was just on this little old two-peel. He made me jump on my big butt cutter. And I felt like I was getting my butt cut that way.
1: I'm gonna come to the side of your ear too.
2: Nightcrawler, JoJo said good morning right back to you. Hello, Mr. Nightcrawler, JoJo in Alabama's reading the mail.
0: Dude, I'm gonna get out the way. I'm gonna let old JB Stone have it. All right, cool, get down. Bye-bye.
1: We were coming inside of that income. I'm stepping.
0: Yeah, this Mother Nature's so crazy. Good news, you are from 9 to 30, man. I guarantee to you, you don't feel back in my radio. Take care of good news, I'm gonna ease out of here, man. I'm gonna go check some grandkids. Let them do a little school shopping there for 10. Little draw was just down.
2: Sure, you right on, Mr. Nightcrawler. Good morning to you. Good morning, Mr. Nightcrawler, and yes, you're right. It has been a long time since I got a chance to holler at you. Good morning to you, Mr. Nightcrawler. Hope everybody's doing well. Worldwide, Nightcrawler, Jojo.
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3: 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Why are you working at 2x4, man? 2879 Red Dot. 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
2: Applejack better be real careful. 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It's too close to Thanksgiving. We're going to have some apple pie. Hello to you, Air Wolf, JoJo, and the Bama Go.
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Mississippi. 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

Hey, Bob, Wolf Applejack. Hey, Bob, Wolf Applejack, on this little 2PO. Hey, Wolf Applejack, trying to reach out with this 2PO. Wolf Applejack, slow roll, like the radio I go.

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Little Lou will bring him a box of Applejacks to go for it. And I will have Applejacks on, that's right.

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Oh, I'm gonna tell you this dude, he dropped that down.

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She got a face like Whoopi Goldberg, but a body like Beyonce. Tell me later, my brother, or Apple Jack Ring Super Audio 4 on the zone.

Well, I'll tell you like this here, the body make up for everything. The body burn, you see a body burn. If you see a body, this only will turn around. But if you see a body, you're gonna forget about the face. Put it on your radar. Me and my first baby mama, I'll be waiting for you.

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Jack, you're one driver. 13, Jack, you're one driver. 13, 13, 13, 13, 13, 13, 13, 13, 13, 13, 13, 13, 13, 13, 13, 13, 13, 13, 13, 13, 13, 13, 13, 13, 13, 13, 13, 13, 13, 13, 13, 13, 13, 13, 13, 13, 13, 13, 13, 13, 13, 13, 13, 13, 13, 13, 13, 13, 13, 13, 13, 13, 13, 13, 13, 13, 13, 13, 13, 13, 13, 13, 13, 13, 13, 13, 13, 13, 13, 13, 13, 13, 13, 13, 13, 13, 13, 13, 13, 13, 13, 13, 13, 13, 13, 13, 13, 13, 13, 13, 13, 13, 13, 13, 13, 13, 13, 13, 13, 13, 13, 13, 13, 13, 13, 13, 13, 13, 13, 13, 13, 13, 13, 13, 13, 13, 13, 13, 13, 13, 13, 13, 13

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Hey, Golden Rose, I'm going to take your mother while you out there goes the wheel, man. 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

somebody driving DC, man. Hey, Controller, somebody that's driving green, big, 55 DC. Hey, Controller, somebody that's driving, it might be Switzerland trying to ride up on my antenna. Hey, Controller, it might be Switzerland trying to get in the rental car and come in up on my antenna, DC. Hey, Controller, Joe, the rail, I'm pissed up.

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0: Alright, controller. 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

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Mr. Jumping Up and Down, I'm just a commercial, big brother. 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

0: Smokey coming out of Keyshawn, big brother. 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

0: controller called me and told me to switch lanes. 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
1: Controller, switch lane,
0: move here.
1: Controller.
0: You just tell controller you'll be in Simpsonville, South Carolina all weekend. 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
1: Hey,
0: keep my name.
1: Stop waiting on the hillbilly. Hey,
0: controller, stop waiting on the hillbilly. 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

Hey, they lie on? 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

Roadback Control, hey, Control, I was wondering if I had any kind of Mother Nature, man. 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Hey, Control, tell all them Mississippi Mudbusters,

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1: 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I want to know big brother calling Nancy Boy. 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
0: So right here, right back. Hey, where's he? I'm in Blade Mobile. Hey, where's he? Swiss Blade Mobile is right back, baby.

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Click. Hey, wait, he must have you. Hey, wait, I came back and I had the radio cut up. He must have you want to talk to Reggie Hammond. Hey, wait, I had to say this. He must have you want to talk to Reggie Hammond. Now, you got Mississippi on hold. Put an eye on your head there later. Hey, Reggie, can't nobody do it like me and Switchblade. He's my niece, and I'm his auntie. You know what I'm talking about. Put an eye on your head there. Hey, wait, Reggie, I'm back to himself. Click! He all upset. He don't know what he's talking about. Him don't know what he's doing. Hey, wait, Will, I got him and his brother, Lance, who are upset. They upset with Joe and Will, but ain't nothing they can do about it. But take it. Hey, wait, Will, they can't do nothing but take it. Now, when you have it on me, I take it. Now he got to take it. He don't want to talk to you. He want to talk to somebody. I'm just that. Hey, Craig, tell them two girls, go sit down somewhere. Hey, Reggie Hammond, Applejack said, tell them two girls to go sit down somewhere. Hey, Reggie Hammond, you love the Applejack break. Hey, number three. Hey, number three, Joe Will got to feel real funny. Hey, number three, Blake. Hey, number three, Joseph Will got to feel real funny pumping up that big-ass blue gearbox on my stick-on antenna. Hey, number three, Joseph Will got to feel real damn funny pumping up that damn big-ass blue gearbox. Well, tell him to take it back. Hey, Reggie. I'd like to take it back. Tell that cat nigga Rotten Cracker Jack, tell him I said take it back. I don't mean tomorrow, I'm talking about right now. Tell him to take it back. They trying to sell me for cheap. Look. Oh, Joe's Red, they trying to sell me for cheap. I told them the real cat ain't nothing to play with. The Ripper cat ain't nothing to play with. I'm going back to my work, bitch, and I'm going to leave them girls alone. Or I'll put Jack on. See you.

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Hey, Reggie, tell that cat nigga crack of jack, I said, sit and don't move.

book. 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I want to make sure that this is not a fluke. Hey, Reggie Hammond, if you got a copy, you tell him I ain't playing today. Tell him nice try, but wrong guy. 410. Back of 10, 6 and 3 quarters. Click, click.

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Mr. Jumping up and down, old Jack in the shack across the tracks. I'll get back with you.

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Click, click, click. That's Quacker Jack. That's Quacker Jack. No Alpha Jack. We will be Alpha. That's a Quacker Jack. 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
0: I'm sorry. I'm 10-6¾. Hey, Reggie. 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

0: blind man, Warner Price said good evening.
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0: 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He's like a boy. 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
1: Oh, Nancy, go back what?

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0: heard y'all waiting, so Wagon Wheel teed up. I want Wagon Wheel to hear me talk to you. Hey, Jimmy, on the driver. 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

0: too, no doubt about it. Number 10, downtown Memphis, Mr. Jumping Up and Down. I just wanted to let you know you're still broadcasting, big brother.
1: Wagon Wheel.

0: Hey, South Carolina, Delaware, the state of Minnesota 28, man. Hey, South Carolina, Delaware, well, want to name Big Law and Apple, King Jim on the couple of the zero time, and number 10, downtown, number 10. I'm gonna get up out this stuff here and see what I'm gonna have on the end, no doubt about it. Number 10 is clear and gone.
1: On 319 and Ridge Hammer. Two van looking up on the northwest corner, getting up. Bye.

0: around New York, man. I didn't get your 28 round New York. Now I know I'm finna go, cause I ain't finna be dealing with that Red Hammer today. Red Hammer, I'm telling you right now, it's out there 100 degrees in Memphis, and I'm not finna deal with you with that bullcrap today. Red Hammer, I'm getting on down.
1: Man, getting up.

0: full red and I'm gonna have to tee it up, man. I don't know who that was, but I'm gonna say hello to Judy. See, I wanna acknowledge you. But Red and Hammer got my radio, and he think I'm gonna do today what we did last week. I'm not gonna talk to Red and Hammer. I'm not gonna let that cut me take up all my.
1: What's going on, Red and Hammer? Hey, Red and Hammer, the loud man on the street looking for you.
2: 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It's been raining down here off and on, yeah, but it's been pretty warm, there, folks, yeah.
0: Lights out. 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
0: Him. 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
1: get back to the workbench. 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
1: Right there, music. Hey, Benji, get more Benji. 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

0: Hey, Reggie, tell old Big Peter back to the work bench. 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Bye, bye, bye. I'm 10-7. I won't be back.
1: Hey, Reggie, have a Big Peter bond in the bayou right back. Get out.
2: Hey, come back on that. 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
1: Big Peter,
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0: 410, I'm 10-7 ready. I got to go. I got something in my hand. Bye, bye, bye.
1: Back up on that work, bitch. Why, he's a Virginia right there. Oh, Reggie. Hey, Reggie, Big Peter with the high five and a rock and roll.

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0: know all about it. Good afternoon to you, Cold Cash. You live in Lincoln, Jack of Diamond Shit. 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Bye-bye.
1: Hey, Pocket, when you get finished with your can come over here and straighten my line. I'll pull you, Pocket. Okay, not yet.
0: And that's a little bit of a lot of cool. Get Grace your life. Cold Cash, but I don't hear the cat your message right about now, but you want to wish you well. I don't want to pass it over to stop. I just say you wish you well, and Cold Cash, I wish you well.
1: Hey, Pocket, why you won't mess with something that sounds good, Pocket? I'm nervous to come out.
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1: 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Somebody wanted me to go to 1090, but like I said, Reggie, if you want to get rid of that Cobra 2000 you had, I'll take it. Because it looked like my first radio, I was on, that was my 2000, and I'm on this Galaxy.
0: Hey, Reggie, I don't know. I think the other one's probably better. Hey, Reggie, I believe the other one might be better. 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

0: out of mushroom wheels. 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UFO 10. 410 with well, okay, well, I'm gonna slap it back on, no doubt about it. Hey, Reggie, I appreciate you, man. I appreciate everything. Oh, no doubt about it. 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

0: a 410. 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
1: put it out right quick. 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

0: 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Hey, Reggie Hammond, can I get an audio check around in Queen City? Hey, Reggie.
1: Georgia back out. Click!

0: questions.
1: I didn't really mean to do that, Captain Baker. I wanted to get that off.
2: Hey, Mr. Net One, Captain 16 in Georgia, got that.
0: I'm ready. Hey, ready, 549. I'll be right back.
1: Susie, that girl's a friend of mine. She burdens up my mind. Every time she turns around, oh, where's your lead in the mail?
2: Don't
1: send Susie back upstairs, gun digger. Hello, Susie. Take care of that air, Reggie.
0: And I'm back in here now, Reggie. 410.
1: Reggie, see you around the wheat field. Mr. Godfather back out. Click!
2: Don't worry about it. Hey, 91, don't worry about it.
0: Lights out. 3-5 is out of the way.
3: I guess them boys in Georgia get all the Mother Nature ready. Hey, Reggie, I guess the boys in Georgia got all the Mother Nature 5-4 ready.
4: I'm just kidding. 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
5: I just want to bump it off to 2800 to say hello to my family.
1: your pickup truck must be right in your gun digging driveway, Godfather Stepping.
4: Hang up singing. 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
0: Hey, one Northern Great Lakes, you're sounding all kinds of good in the bottom of your...
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You testing? 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

0: starts, you said, don't let him stand there too long. 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Hey, Roger, stay there again. 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Hello, 100 round Big Apple Trees. Hey, 100 round Big Apple Trees, top of the evening to you. 100-3-5, top side of the Smoky Hills, is out of the way and gone.
1: Right there, right back.
0: Hello, Ricochet Rabbit in that mobile. Hey, Ricochet Rabbit, do you do like that one on the cartoons?
1: I can see that noise like the one on the cartoon, 3-5 and 10 on the note.
0: All right, then. Well, you the real Ricochet Rabbit. That's the doggone show. 3-5, top side of the Smoky Hills is out of the way and go.
1: Tight.

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1: Crazy. Hey, sideways, Superman is going crazy, 410.
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0: that way. 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

0: Moose, I cannot wait till he's got me a power charger. 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This is me in Mobile, and I will put it out and back this up.
1: And you tell Show and Go when them Mobiles out there talking, tell him to sit down in the corner and suck on his thumb until they get through. Hey, Reggie, 460, back out.
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0: Fire Engine. I'm going back to this other. Go ahead on and talk to Mrs. B and Jacob, and that Captain Show and Go better sit down in that corner and suck on his thumb until they get through. Catch you later, Reggie. I'm going back to the workbench. Bye-bye.
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0: 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Bye-bye-bye.
1: You nosy. Hey, Reggie Hammond, show and go on an OVC.

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Tell Sure and Good he be a good boy, B-O-Y. B-O-Y with an explanation point, and I'll let him talk. Hey, Reggie, the boss is back 1070.

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Catch him. 460, I can't no more.

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0: right back off, windjammer. I don't know where that can be at, but windjammer, you hear all this in the radio, windjammer.
1: Hello, yeah, I've been kind of tuning on this thing, trying to make sure it's doing a little bit of broadcast, and we ain't been had the best of Mother Nature there, baby.
0: I see that. You a bad man, windjammer. Windjammer, if I sound good as you, I got down, catch you later, jammer. Thank you, great news. Africa, I'm gone now.
1: You all right, Richard? Hey, man, appreciate it, man. I'm going to ease on back out the way and, on this hump day Wednesday and see what is going on. Hey, Reggie Hammond, Hardcore 24, get down.
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1: Bye, bye, bye, bye. Take care, Reggie Hammond. All right, cool, I got

We appreciate that playback. You're sounding good, and I'm sounding good. I'm gone now.

Hello, Round of Magnolia 66 something. Round of Magnolia, your magic great lady, something going on. Reggie Hammond.

Come on down.

Hello, around Tampa Bay. You say you around Tampa Bay? Magic, around Grand Rapids. Hello, around Tampa Bay, Magic. What's

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1: With this abracadabra stick, and I'm gone now.
2: Yeah, hello, Magic. Hello, Magic. Hardcore, baby.

0: for the dead key. 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
1: And Mo Magic working my Africa Dabber stick, and I'm still rocking this nail.

0: 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Pick link.
1: Who keyed up say he ain't that bad? 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

0: front, you ready?
1: Always my pleasure, also, I guarantee it. 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I ain't gonna drag him. I'm gonna let him talk. Hey, Reggie, I'm 10-7.

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I'm walking out the door now. 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

Yeah.

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You say my conditions in the Brooklyn Bridge at the Brooklyn Bridge. 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While you're on the Brooklyn Bridge, big apple trees.

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1: 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The stormy weather, Skywalker standing by.
0: Okay, Hussein. Hussein, you got my radio that time. Hussein. You magic around the green team. Hussein, I'm rocking on.
1: No contact, no contact on stormy weather. No rise, you Mr. Stormy Weather. I round over. Skywalker in these cornfields. I read this mail.
0: Hussein, Magic Man, this is Michigan. Hussein, I'm gone now.
1: Doggone stormy weather. I don't know if you talking to Skywalker or not, man. That'd be real. Mother Nature got real hairy in my radio. But stormy weather, if you got any kind of sloppy copy. Oh, Skywalker, Skywalker.

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0: job.
1: 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Number two, no radio stream.

Roger, right on 2 and 0, 3 and 0, 3 and 0, 3 and 0.

0: bigger than 955. I was trying to get it on it. It ain't 955. No, you tell me the phone number. Stormy. Put on your leader, Stormy. Welcome.
1: Supposed to be.

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Likewise, I'm just on my little 8-9.

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0: Bruce Strange gonna whoop this cat nigga before I get this street tube out of here. 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
1: Yeah,
0: he told me the same thing. 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I got to go and do something. I'm gone.
1: Yeah, leave the driveway on there. Leave the mail.
0: 410, 5 in the driveway.
1: Good evening,
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1: Yeah, because,
0: downtown, the city of brotherly love, Mr. Jumping Up and Down.

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0: shit out your robot on funky. 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

0: Nah, I'm fucking no shame, no pain, man. 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
1: We'll do it later. We might get greater. Fuck it, station got you tied up. No doubt. Take care. 049 on the wire. We get no doubt.
2: Yeah, I know the condition shifted on that thing, but I'm gonna still key. Hey, Larry Johnson, I know the, but it's just shifted, but I got still key on that thing.
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0: Judge, I'm hearing your radio down here on the sand pile, Cotton Biggin. Hello, Judge. Hey, Judge. Copy, I'm hearing your audio in Florida, Judge. Break.
1: I'm glad you're back. You did a copper feel on me. Hello, 319. Hello, Larry Johnson. Cool warm. Brave.
0: Yes, you are. Hey, hanging Judge, if you don't bring that antenna down here on the sign pile, I don't know why you want to do it on the vehicle. Hey, hanging Judge, if you don't look down here on the sign pile,
1: I'm back out of here, take it. Oh, hi, was it catch up? I'm not switch suit, I missed your coming up and down.
2: You need to get hold the key up. Hello, 319, this boy is ready to be real high.
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0: 44 slow keying this thing. 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Yes, hey, Judge, hey, take a look at that, Judge. I'm all by myself there. Judge.
1: Look at you, homeboy. 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

0: boy. 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Dog, bye-bye.
1: From Charlie 44, give that dog a bone. 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
0: So, yeah, I can... 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Hey, dog. 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You talking about a choke chain and a big dog. Put that.
2: Hey,
0: he's still on the mound, dog. 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Put that. 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Take care, dog. 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
1: Bye.
0: Hey, dog. 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Hey, dog. I don't know if he's on the mall, but I'm not going to tell him good night. Okay? Bye, dog. I'm going outside. That dumbbell got a hammer down, dude. And you ain't keep back. That dumbbell had me 100 damn dB. He went to the pump. You went to the pump. He went higher. Take care, Joe. I'm out. Take care.
1: All right, Joe. I'm out. Phone for him. I'm going to phone in your game.
0: But that dumbbell had a mall down over here. I thought that dumbbell was in my driveway. All right, Judge, I'm out. Thanks, him.
3: Hey, good news.
0: I have a cool one calling you. Cool one calling you. The fuck that?
3: For we the chair, so I politely... In
0: hey, Judge, cool one calling you.
3: You pulling out slowly. I pulling out slowly too. Bye-bye.

Yeah, I'm a small boss right here, you all, so you mean because of what Big Soul said? Take him to 90? All the way up there to China, 90? hello, the smile. I'm laughing at Big Soul. Take it as good news. I'm pulling back to laughing. Bye-bye.

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1: Just on my number two station on this hip chicken end. Hello, good evening to you. Good news.

you called me today, brother. But on good news, I'm Lake City, Florida. Got my radio tore from the floor up. Hello, Dr. Payne. Good news, audio, I got down.

0: Hello, Charlie.
1: You better be careful with him, dog died, didn't you? Well, Charlie 44 got a hammer down, too. Good news, audio 5 got through. Hey, good news, watch yourself. Charlie 44 in play, that man's alive.

Michigan in. No two ways about it. Hello, good news, Lake City, Florida. Hello, Charlie 44. Audio pipe got down right there.

0: Charlie 44. No contact, no get back on Charlie 44. Audio fight. No origin, no get back on Charlie 44. Charlie 44, Mr. Audio 5, my mate is clear.
1: You give me a call on that 10 right now. You said it twice. It's better for him to give me a call. I line

0: Charlie 44. Hey, jump up and down. Good evening to you too, man. Good evening to you, Mr. Jump Up and Down. Good evening to you, Charlie 44. Are you going to be here pretty much? up and down by only me. I'm going wall to three in the middle.
1: Oh, can you still hear me now?
0: Break!
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0: No, by only me, blue wall is bye bye bye.
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1: Technology. I want you to hear that little ball technology before I turn this thing over.

today and also on the same day. Nice hear from you this evening.

I told you when I came over. And Charlie 44, you keep it to so many people, I didn't get it, man. I would lift all the big white stuff for you too on the team, because he's the man with the money. Dollar Bill, money on the team. Hello, Dollar Bill, hello, number 5, 148, bye-bye.

get no crowd late. You can't get no crowd late because Wolf, Charlie 44 out of Florida just stuck up there. So you can't get no crowd late no more. Okay, so go on and see your guys. Go on and see your guys. You're not going to get no crowd late. Hell, you did. Charlie 44 just stuck up dollar bill and took all his money from you. Charlie 44 took all his money. Charlie 44 stuck him up and took all his money. Cannot get no crab legs. Hello, number 5. Number 5, going into your dials. That ain't got no more money. Cause Charlie 44 out of Florida stuck him up and took all his money. Well, you see that number 5 is funny money on a thing, no doubt. So I gotta be careful. 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

you. 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Yeah, no doubt about it. Take care, Lou. You got it out. You got it out. No doubt about it. Hey, good news, Lake City. 045, say you got it out. Hey, Big Motor, 045, say what's up, what's up, what's up. Again down, Big Motor, bye-bye.

Yeah, right.

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0: Motorola makes some good equipment on that end. You know, Motorola, General Motor. All that stuff, man, is good. That's some of that old thing, that old Philip and all that RCA and all that kind of stuff, man. That's some good. And a Motorola, Y'all have a good day, 045. Again down. Bye-bye.
1: Too, man. I'm gonna tell y'all something, man.
2: And this show must be.
0: tell you something, man. Can you keep a secret? Hey, jumping up and down, Mr. 45 Spider Box Mobile. Want to know, can you keep a secret? Can you keep a secret? Yeah, can you keep a secret? I want to know, is you able to keep a secret, jumping up and down? Can you keep a secret? He's out on the whole world. Hey, jumping up and down, 45 set the key. When you got above the key, down on the whole world at that time. Hey, jumping up and down on
1: 45,
0: Spider Box, bye-bye.
1: Hey, Spider Box
2: 490,
1: standing by.
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1: 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LRO, New Jersey, 490, standing by.
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1: Jamaica, 45490, said I hear you on, pop pop, take care, bye-bye.
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0: Well, Captain Black, is it all right? 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
0: Big Lord, old 45 Cavalier.
1: Chameleon Toyota. Yeah, my Chameleon radio slap. Now, no doubt about it. Hey, Big Motor, good evening. Hey, 45 Spider Box 12, Big Bam, I'm standing. That kind of nigga ain't nothing to play with. He ain't no joke. That kind of nigga got 45 radio. Trust me on that. 45 got me in your radio.
2: You sure did, man. I'm going to, boy, you didn't make no mistake. Hey, what's up? You didn't make no mistake about it, man. You put me on my wall again. So when I play my wall again, some chicken on 45, Spider Box, getting down, bye-bye.

0: Oh, man, y'all gonna make me listen to this Watergate, man. I'm gonna listen to my Watergate, man, about two or three times a night. I'm gonna listen to it about two or three times a night, man. I'm gonna talk to all my friends, and I'm gonna back this down. I done talked to Jumping Up and Down. I done talked to Big Motor. I done talked to Windjammer. I done talked to 5-0. I done talked to Captain Black. I got all my friends, and I done talked to what's that other boy down there in Georgia? What's that other fellow down there in Georgia? Oh, 45, get down, bye-bye.
1: Hey, 45, you didn't talk to Captain 16. Hey, 45, why you didn't talk to Captain 16 today? Hello, 45, hey, 45, Captain 16 in Georgia, please.
2: 5-2-0, Alabama, out of here.
0: Now, wait a minute now, hold on. Who's out of Carolina calling me? Wait a minute, one time I hear y'all, man, but, my friend in Carolina calling me, man, on that Captain A. I hear you, brother, I hear you. Wagon, man. Hey, Wagon, I hear you, man, I hear you. I sure hear you. But, man, I got to acknowledge you. Hey, Wagon, I hear you in the Carolinas on 45, so I heard you. Bye-bye.
1: You got a problem with it. It's all wrong on that town being in, man. Hey, 45, what about Captain 16? 45, what about Captain 16 in Georgia? Hey, 45 in Georgia. What about Captain 16 in these backwoods, bright.
0: And I hear somebody around New Jersey calling me too. Hello, brother, you're on New Jersey. Them boys give me such a hard time, man. I gotta get out of here. No, get out of here, man. I hear you up there around New Jersey. I heard you, man. 45 heard you. So I'm gonna get on out of here. I heard a wagon wheel. I want a wagon wheel to know that I heard him. I want a Captain Boss to know I heard him too. But that doggone windjammer, bang. And 05-20, man, they cutting up in my on my Watergate. That cabin windjammer playing them playbacks, and I'm giving
1: somebody, shut down.
0: I'm giving somebody else the credit on get down, bye-bye.
1: Are you radio?
0: Good job, Windjammer. Boy, I'ma get me a 15. I'ma get me something. I'ma have to call old Vance, man. I'ma have to call old Vance on the phone. That cat be a smoking. Hello, 77. What's going on, 77? You wanna get in the game? 77045, Spiderbox 77, come out.
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1: Hey, 45, Captain 16. Hey, 45, Wisconsin, Captain 16.
3: Right back, 5-star. Hey, yeah. We appreciate the handshake. Hey, 5-star. 10-10. Hey, 5-star. I appreciate the handshake. Take care.
0: Shut down, wishing me a good time and a good day and all this here and man, with that cabin windjammer ain't playing with me. Hey, 77, can I warn you something? Can I warn you, man? I just want to warn you, that's all. I just want to warn you about that cabin and a windjammer, all that bang, that cabin doing playbacks. Hey, 77, I don't want to pull you out of here. I appreciate you speaking. I'm going to speak right back, 77, but that cabin Windjammer got an attitude today. I just want to warn you. Take care, 77. Take care, Windjammer. 45, Spiderbox. Bye bye.
3: 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All right, Mr. Lovin here. 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Enjoy the week.
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0: they're calling you in Texas, man. Them boys in Texas calling you.
1: 147, I can't. Man, I ain't got but 2 ill. Hey, Big Mona, I rush you, man, on my water gate, man. I rush you, Big Mona. 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I got the water gate rolling so I can't lie. 301-47, tell me some boys in Texas calling me. Hey, but I can't got but 2 ills.
0: $5 radio calling you down in Texas. All right, man, I gotta go back to the grill. Take care, 45. I'm going back to the grill. 14?
1: 147. Well, 147, what you got on the grill? 147-45, say, what do you have on that grill?
0: T-bone steak and chicken. T-bone steak and chicken breast. T-bone steak and chicken breast. T-bone steak, chicken breast, and potato. High and old potatoes. High and old potatoes. 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
1: 147, the boss of Jamaica, bye-bye.
2: Yeah, that kind of fighting and fussing, it ain't my style, man. I like the bowl.
0: 14. All right, 45. All right, 45, man, I really don't talk to you. I can't tell my beam down if $5 radio. Hey, 45, $5 radio calling. I gotta go back to the grill. 14?
2: Shootout mode. That's all they do is shootout mode there. Break them.
0: All right, $5 radio. I can't bring my house down there. Catch you later. I'm 10-7. Government issue, bye-bye. Hey, Ricochet, we go back to the grill, on boy. We talk to you later. Ricochet got somebody on the grill, the phone.
1: 45, fire box. All right, cool, baby.
2: Talking about bigger liquor? Oh, okay, I understand. Right there, right back. Bang, bang, bang.
3: let me send a... Hey, where you going? I'm going to send a picture of my... Oh. I said a... Thank you.

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0: Got you on the low side of my radio, Mr. Fix-It, 707. Bring up. Yes, sir. 410 was in my radio a couple minutes ago, just like you there. Bring up.
1: Hey, Hardcore, I'm through with you, man.
2: Man, we are custom bucks. Hey, Fighter Fires, Fighter Boxes, we are custom bucks.
0: Hey, Mr. Fix-It, hold on a second. I got a breaker in there. Breaker? Right on, Mr. Fix-It. Enjoy your evening till we do it again, my friend. Mr. Fix-It, 707, leave you there.
3: Hello, sir. This is a small truck. Hey, sir, this is a small truck in New Jersey.
0: Hello, 1400, rough copy. 1400, rough copy. 707, bring up.
1: Hey, bang, bang, 45 said, ain't you tired, man? 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You should be tired. Oh, 45, 1007, my man.
0: Station reading the mail. You got 20 dB drive-by. Hey, 12, you got 20 dB drive-by. Hey, 12, 20 dBs in my receiver on the palm trees of Puerto Rico there, Brigo.
3: I see you.
1: Bye, small truck, one antenna. Small truck, one antenna. Hey, small truck, you on the water gate. Hey, small truck, you on the water gate. No doubt about it. You on one gentleman's water gate. Hey, small truck, on 45. Mobile, little ball signal is TT man driver. Little ball signal is TT man driver. Small truck, you should be on that telephone right about now. Bye-bye.
0: By 12, by 12, you're 7, reading the mail.
1: Hey, little brother, I heard you, man. I heard you around Alabama. I heard you, don't you think I didn't hear you? Tell hello once again around Alabama, all 45s on the phone. One time I did hear you. Hello once again around Alabama, all 45, spider box, bye-bye.
0: In my radio. I said there's a train wreck in my radio. Yeah, 707 Blue Water Station. Read
1: I'm trying to ride. I'm trying to ride on that end, man. I'm trying to. You made my water game. You say 45. That's right. You on my water game. 45 is that's right. Go 45, spider bug. Letting you ride this water gate. Bye bye.
0: Nobody but you, 12. Nobody but you, 25 over this time. Hey, I don't know what you're doing over there, 12, but you don't need to impress me. 12, 12, and Mo 12, you're 7 with the 5. Break over. Manja, enjoy your food, enjoy your meal, and whoever you break bread with there, enjoy their company. 12, you're 7, reading the mail. Break them.
1: One more time.

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1: Down around this 1036, man. Every time I come up off the key, there's like five keying down all at the same time. Hey, garbage man, you're 707. Gonna be reading the mail deep in the cut there. Bring them.
2: The bottom side.
3: I got no small under here. I got no small on the water gate. I got old small on my water gate, 045, so I got small on my water gate, 045, spider box. What small, I tell you, what kind of truck you got? Hey, small, I'm here, man. What kind of truck you got, man? That kind of big man, ain't no truck, ain't no business talking like that. Hey, small, 45's there. Kevin ain't got no business talking like that small guy.
2: S-K-Y, bye-bye.
3: Hey, Keystone Ball, you still got that chain around your neck? Hey, Keystone Ball, so 45, say, now, wait a minute now. Wait. Hey, Pennsylvania, hey, baby, it's Keystone Ball, you still got that chain around your neck? You still wear that chain around your neck, Keystone Ball, so 45, Spider Bus, Keystone Ball, bye-bye.
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1: Only one on the key. Hey, Bushmaster, only one on the keys. You're 707, pull him back.
3: See if I get a chicken to you, you'll be quiet.
1: Just
3: If I buy you a bucket of chicken, you'll be quiet. 045 Spider Box, bye bye.
1: There you go, Mr. Daytona. That's what I needed in my life. Hey, Mr. Daytona, that's what I needed in my life for you to drop the motor.
3: Hey, Skyhawk. Well, Skyhawk, hey, sir, have some nursing. Hey, Skyhawk, 45, sir, have some nursing. Hey, Skyhawk.
1: That's disgusting. That's horrible. That's atrocious.
3: Hey, man, look here, man. I'm gonna tell your son on you, man. I'm gonna tell your son on you, bye.
1: In my name, that's what you're gonna do? You're gonna love me in the morning there, Brager.
3: Bye, Skyhawk. Bye. I know you just.
1: Yeah, Roger.
3: Skyhawk, I know you just having fun. Skyhawk, go 45, so I know you have fun.
1: All right,
3: bye-bye.
1: Right there, Brager.
0: So, Ted, hey, see, listen, I'm gonna sit back and read your talk to my brother. God bless you. I'll keep you on the other day, 707. Bye.
1: Amen. Check. Amen.
3: Hey, Keystone Lost. What you want me to tell Scott? Hey, Keystone Lost. 45. What you want me to tell Scott? You want me to call Pocono Pimp? You want me to call Pocono Pimp? Hey, Keystone Ball. You want me to call no bad attitude? Y'all can get together and do something with old Skyhawk. Want me to call bad attitude, Pocono Pimp, and all that. You want me to call Pocono Pimp? 045 Spider Box, bye-bye.
1: I let him know, hey, Bushmaster said that he hears your backscatter there, 413. Hey, Mr. Daytona, old Bushmaster can hear your backscatter there. Bring him.
3: All right, you can't stop. I can't stop my back. It's coming down, man. Get on out of here, man. That's having fun. We just having fun out here. That's all. We just having fun. Can't stop 45. We just having fun. Bye-bye.
1: Target on my
3: back.
1: I don't know what he's trying to pull. Mr. Daytona put a target on my back and then he went 10-7. Like, what kind of nonsense is that there, Brager?
3: I'm 10-7. I'm a 45 Spider Box, 10-7.
1: Hey, Bushmaster, you're 7 with the 5. One more time.
3: Easy. Turn me off. Oh, 45. Bye-bye.
1: Yeah, I could tell.
4: 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Hello, Bushmaster. Shut down mine in Antigua. 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
6: Can you hear me now,
1: Debrigo? Right, I'm right with you. Hey, Phil, Uncle Joe. Uncle Joe, you right there with the cotton picker, Uncle Joe. But you on top of him, that folks here. Uncle Joe, you sold out. Hey, Uncle Joe, you know I'm playing the lines too, Uncle Joe. Hold in.
6: It's a train wreck in my radio, Bushmaster. Hey, Bushmaster, it's a train wreck in my radio there, Brigham. That's okay. Let them know I said, hey, hey, hey. Mighty fine, I do oblige, man. Thanks for bumping it down. Thanks for getting.
1: Hello, Key, where you at, man? 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Hello, Key, right? Nah, I can't look that way, man. I can't look down in Tyler, man. Take care, homeboy. Put it on you later. I'm on my baby station, man. I should be on my big station really shortly. Let's go there.
7: Young T-Bird in the Green Lanes is checking his mail. Hello, young T-Bird.
0: small truck. Hey, young T-Bird, small truck in New Jersey. Young T-Bird, small truck getting down.
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1: That's up, look at the number of the motor, babe. 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Another motor, poke it. 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
2: Come on, no, no, I can't hear you, man.
1: Hold up. Check a little 75. 75, the young man got down. Alright, friends, I got something on the grill, man. I'm going to check on it, man. But he needs to drive a 4x4 down up there by the tracks. Hey, friends, he needs to drive a 4x4 down by the tracks. 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
3: Hey,
1: friends,
3: Shelly, I can see it. I can see it, clearly.
1: Hey, friends, I'm
3: going
1: outside, man. Hey, friends, I'm going outside. I don't want to blow them up, man. Guys, I blow them up every time I key, man. Hey, friends, I blow them up every time they key. They're
3: fucking when they count me in. Catch you later, 75. Be blessed and joy tonight. The young man got down.
4: Outside, I'm gone.